0: NORPAC from Dalton K1.
1: Dalton K1, go ahead.
0: So subject had a small illegal fire. He has put it out. I'll be clear of the scene.
1: Dalton K1, small illegal fire, just been put out. You're clear of the scene, 2008.

Papa 629. Per 604, I am attaching you to a police information call, 140 Kinsman Road in Grafton. There's notes in the call.

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One State, Woodsville, M1, Newberry, MS, 71 Leet Hill Road in Walls River. A 55-year-old female with recent surgery to her neck, now unconscious, unresponsive, but breathing. Again, Twin State, Woodsville, M1, Newberry, MS, 71 Leet Hill Road in Wells River. A 55-year-old female, recent neck surgery, who's now unconscious, unresponsive. She is breathing at 2206.

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0: Bring him on. Recovery M1 M8, you're responding 2211. Newbury M8, that is, or M1, that is 71 Leet Hill Road against 71 Leet Hill Road.
1: Grafton, nothing to. Low hanging wire, unknown if capable of power. It's going to be on Park Ave near Main Street towards the parking lot of the Cold Mountain Cafe.

Woodsville Ambulance 3. Woodsville Ambulance 3, you're on the scene, 2217.

0: Platform 2.
1: Platform 2.
0: So there are some wires that are disconnected that were tied off at the base of the pole. Those appear to be spectrum, but the low-hanging wire looks like it might have become detached from the mount on the building at 22 Park Street, and that appears to be fidium fiber.
1: I see Bethlehem too.
0: It's not going to interfere with traffic on the street. Just low for the people getting in and out of the shops where Ren and the cafe are. I'll tie some barrier tape on it.
1: Merci, Bethlehem too.

Hamlin's 3. Twin State, Newberry M1. Newberry M1, standing down, 22-21.

Woods, delay 3, go ahead. Woods, delay 3, transferring 1 to college, 22, 30.

0: Good afternoon, Delphum 2. Just confirm if you're clear of this wire call or not.
1: If I'm going to tie a piece of barrier tape on it so people can see it, I imagine the homeowner will have to call Fidium tomorrow and have them come reattach the anchor.
0: Let's see, Delphum 2.

0: 16
1: Alpha Buena City.
0: Yes, sir.

Woodville Ambulance 3. Woodville Ambulance 3, you're at Cottage 2241.

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Stop and check the welfare. Authority of Vest 1PD for a loss of Lennox versus Benjamin. Date of birth May 19, 1988. Should be operating a 2011 Toyota Tundra, color white, with a possible headlight out. New Hampshire registration 5391435. Subject made suicidal comments this evening to his wife. He was last seen approximately an hour ago, leaving his house in Bethlehem on River Road, heading toward Littleton. He also frequents the Lincoln area for work. He's also known to carry a pistol. If located, stop and check the welfare and notify Bethlehem PD. Again, craft not cars and stations. Stop and check the welfare for a last of Lennox, first of Benjamin. Date of birth is May 19th, 1988. Should be operating a 2011 Toyota Tundra, color white, with a possible headlight out. New Hampshire registration 5391435. Subject made suicidal comments to his wife this evening. He was last seen leaving his house in Bethlehem on River Road approximately 1 hour ago, heading toward Littleton. He also frequents the Lincoln area for work. He's known to carry a pistol on him. If located, stop and check the welfare and notify Bethlehem PD. That is all. 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

WGW Zero, that's County Sheriff's Department, time flare 0200, Littleton 9, Haverhill 4 and 5. 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

Hillcrest County Sheriff's Department, time frame 0300, level 2-9. 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

VGW Caracas County Sheriff's Fire Time Clear 0331, Littleton 9. Littleton 9.

GW Sierra Grass County Sheriff, Southern Counselor 0503, Lewiston 9. Leslie Lewiston 9.

Franklin State Littleton Fire Department. Flint State Littleton Fire Department responding to 600 St. John Ferry Road in Littleton, the Littleton Regional Hospital, for a fire alarm activation. Again, Twin State Littleton Fire Department, 600 St. John Ferry Road in Littleton, the Littleton Regional Hospital, for a fire alarm activation. Some of your town 526.

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I came in as Zone 1 main building fire panel.

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WHO, that's Canada Show, Summertime Clear, 6003. 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Well, it's mine.

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0: 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Lancaster 1, Haverhill 3, Franconia 2.
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0: Bath 2. Unit
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1: Sheriff 2.
0: Come on.
1: Nice to see you, Sheriff 2.
0: Come on.
1: Nice to see Whitefield 1. And if you're in Whitefield already, we had a motor vehicle flight out of Littleton that they wanted to give you. It's a dark blue Subaru Outback. Driving recklessly. Last seen about 28 minutes ago. And it's New Hampshire 559-4329. And I can attach that call as well.
0: Appreciate it.

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0: 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Show myself in 4-10-1.
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1: Sheriff 6, go ahead.
0: Morning, I'll be 10-1.
1: Message received, Sheriff 6.

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Twin State to Littleton Fire Department. Respond to 27 Chiswick Avenue for a 6 Delta, 74-year-old male, shortness of breath. Twin State to Littleton Fire Department. 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Time is 7:14.

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Franklin State to Newberry MS, Woodsville Ambulance. Respond to 9 Maple Street in Newberry, Vermont for a 93-year-old male, fell bleeding from the forearm. Twin State to Newberry EMS, Woodsville Ambulance, respond to 9 Maple Street in Newberry, Vermont, for a 93-year-old male, fell bleeding from the forearm. Time is 8:15. Littleton Ambulance 1, go ahead. Littleton Ambulance 1 is back in service with the refusal. Time is 8:16.

Littleton Station. Want to confirm that Engine 1 is back in service? 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Time is 8:17. Newbury M1, go ahead. Newbury M1 is responding to 9 Maple Street. Time is 8:17.

Littleton Ambulance 3, go ahead. Littleton Ambulance 3 is clear of the hospital. Back in service, time is 8:20.

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0: Nothing, go ahead.
1: Lancaster 1, we have a motor vehicle complaint sent over from State Police. There is a truck losing gravel out of the back, westbound heading towards Lancaster on Presidential Highway. Last reported at mile marker 11.8.
0: Receive.

Woodsville Ambulance 4, go ahead. Woodsville Ambulance 4 is clear of the scene, transporting 1+1 to Cottage. Time is 8:48.

Newberry M1, go ahead. 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Wells River time is 8:51.

0: Bradford.
1: Lancaster 1, go ahead.
0: I'm at the town line now. Do we have a vehicle description, or is that the license plate that's in the CSS list?
1: It is the plate that's in there, which is coming back as a cream ivory truck owned by Naughton and Daughters Recycling, Inc.
0: Here for a few minutes to wait, but I have to go to court for 9, so...
1: Message received, Lancaster 1.

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1: Lancaster 1, go ahead.
0: Negative contact, I'll be clear.
1: Message received, Lancaster 1. Woodsville Ambulance 4, go ahead. Woodsville Ambulance 4 is at Scottish Hospital, time is 8:56.

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1: Lancaster 1.
0: I'll be out to court.
1: Master to see Lancaster 1.

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1: Lancaster 1, go ahead.
0: Well, I'll be clear.
1: Message received, Lancaster 1.

26 Wilson Fire Department, standby for tone. Twin State to Littleton Fire Department. Respond to 182 Old Whitefield Road in Littleton for report of a dog bite. Twin State to Littleton Fire Department. Respond to 182 Old Whitefield Road for a report of a dog bite. Time is 9:41.

an ambulance, sir. Go ahead. Littleton Ambulance 3 is responding to 182 Whitefield Road. Be advised, request for ambulance came from 911. Caller was stating that she does not want an ambulance to arrive at the location and is leaving to take her son to college. Was on scene when the 911 call was completed. Stated that she would be leaving. Little Sable 3 is responding. See if they can make contact. Time is 9:43.

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1: Those ones.
0: That call I just got attached to, that's actually state police if you want to forward to them. That has nothing to do with us.
1: Memphis, receive Whitefield 1.

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1: Good.
0: Did you guys copy Littleton's traffic at all? Reference Jesse Farkas?
1: I did not.
0: Let's see, there was an altercation between him and Lisa Civitello at 182 of Whitefield Road in Littleton. He does have a tendency to go towards Bethlehem, and he was actually headed towards Bethlehem. I'm looking to see if you guys can keep an eye out for him. Apparently, the dog bit our calling party, and they just had a he was screaming in our face. The description of the vehicle. Affirmative, a Subaru Outback, color blue, is registered to Tracy. The plate number is going to be 559-4329. Tracy.
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point say to Littleton Fire Department, stand by for tone. Point say to Littleton Fire Department. Respond to 325 Union Street, Lakeway Elementary School. Report of black smoke behind the school. Twin State for Littleton Fire Department, respond to 325 Union Street, Lakeway Elementary School, for a report of black smoke behind the school. Time is 10:19.

Littleton, K2, go ahead. 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Time is 10:20.

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Twin State to Twin Mountain Ambulance. 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Time is 10:47.

10, ambulance 1, go ahead. Mountain Ambulance 1 is responding to the DMV. Update from New Hampshire State Police. This is a 74-year-old male, conscious and breathing, probable stroke with right side facial droopage. Mountain Ambulance 1 has the update. Time is 10:51.

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1: I'm going to have the individual that's in my call 17 on that warrant return to Plymouth PD, starting 77596.

0: Ignore PAC Jefferson EMS Lancaster Ambulance. Respond to 37 John Walker Road in Jefferson for 26 Delta, 65-year-old female. Conscious breathing, altered mental status, does not make any sense and doesn't know her own name. Again, Ignore PAC Jefferson EMS Lancaster Ambulance. 37 John Walker Road in Jefferson for 26 Delta, 65-year-old female. Conscious breathing, altered mental status, does not make any sense and doesn't know her own name. 10-year tone is 11.
1: Mountain Ambulance 1, transporting 1 to Littleton Regional Hospital. Time is 11:14.

0: North Pack, Lancaster, Ambulance 3.
1: Lancaster, Ambulance 3.
0: Still is responding to Jefferson.
1: Lancaster, Ambulance 3, you're responding. 37 John Walker Road in Jefferson at 1150.
2: Jefferson K1.
1: Jefferson K1. Jefferson K1, you're responding, 1150.

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1: 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I'm out of Fuma PD, ending 77597.
0: 10-5, and I've cleared that 70W.

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0: I'll be clear.
1: Master 3, Lancaster 1.

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1: Lancaster Ambulance 3.
0: Stella's on scene.
1: Lancaster Ambulance 3, you're on scene of 1132.

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2: Wilson Ambulance 3, go ahead. Wilson Ambulance 3 is transporting 1 to LRH, time is 11:39.

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Craft into Bethlehem 3. 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
0: At Weeks.
1: Lancaster Ambulance 3 at 12 cents.

Brooks Ambulance, 16 Wooddale Road in Stratford, Unit 116, 26 Alpha, 6-4-year-old female. Conscious breathing alert, is really upset, has a bug bite on her left arm that is bleeding. Send me a 12-44.

Norfolk Road ambulance, respond to 15 Woodsdale Road in Stratford, Unit 116. For a 26 Alpha, 64-year-old female, conscious breathing alert is to be upset with a bug bite on her left arm and bleeding. Again,

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0: So Groveton Ambulance 2 responding.
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1: Grafton, Franconia 2. I want to make you aware, I have a fishing game call. Hiker on Kinsman Ridge Trail, about a quarter mile south of summit of Cannon, fell, has injured an arm. Fishing game has been notified.

Jackson State Barn EMS. Jackson State Barn EMS, respond to 466 County Hill Road in Barnet for a 99-year-old female, fell, unknown injuries this time. Again, Twin State Barn EMS, 466 County Hill Road in Barnet, 99-year-old female who fell, unknown injuries at this time. Time you're done at 1300.

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Twin Mountain Station, I wanted to check on Twin Mountain Ambulance 1 status. Are they back in quarters? Twin Mountain Ambulance 1's back in station. Back in quarters, time is 13:14.

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0: Yeah, New Hampshire. 565-4186, be Route 49, AAA. Possession expired.
1: Negative, shows active until 2 of 27 on a Jeep Grand Cherokee color white.

0: 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I think it's status on the arrow.
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1: Lancaster 1.
0: I'm on a video arrangement with the court. Can you grab that phone call, please?
1: Affirmative.
0: And if you could catch any more right away as soon as possible, and I will let you know when I'm clear.
1: Master, is he Lancaster 1?

0: Falcon 1.
1: Sure.
0: Union Bank just called looking for an ATM escort.
1: I'll head over there now.
0: Message received. Falcon 1.

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0: I've added you to a call. 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
0: Unsure of his direction of travel, just making you aware.
1: Tip-out.
0: We're out in the Bethlehem 3.
2: Go ahead, 3.
0: We've had another call regarding a blue Subaru being operated by Jesse Parker, Littleton PD. 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

0: Graf and the Franconian too.
1: Go ahead.
0: Littleton PD requesting we advise you there is a blue Subaru license plate 5594329 being operated by a Jesse Parker, believe him to be under the influence.
1: Very good.

0: Harass inbound call, sir.
1: Platform 3.
0: Just put you on a motor vehicle complaint. Came in from State Police. It's going to be in the area of mile marker 120.2, I-93 southbound. For a van doing about 20 miles per hour in the right-hand lane, it's going to be a dark blue, black vehicle with Massachusetts plates. Unsure the plate number.
2: We sent it from ITAC, said it's not an emergency. 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
2: 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One moment.

Okay, Lancaster 1. 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
1: Sheriff 2, go ahead.
0: Clear the school.
1: Message received, Sheriff 2.

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1: Yeah, phone 3, go ahead.
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0: We're going to be escorting this vehicle off exit 38, mechanical issue.
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0: Did I copy you right? You escorting a vehicle to 38? Anything I can help with?
1: Hello, affirmative. 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
0: Receive. I'm almost at Sugar Hill PD, but I can let Franconi 2 know. 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
2: I'm at Banks Escort.
1: Thank you, Gregor.
0: Franconia 1, Franconia 2. I copy. I'm getting turned around. The next turned out. I'll swipe that way. Thank you, sir. I'll be down as soon as

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1: Sheriff 6.
0: Be clear there, prison.
1: Message received, Sheriff 6.

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1: Let me see if we can get a vehicle description. Lincoln's still New England with the caller, reporting it's in the breakdown lane, crossing the double line, trying to pass other vehicles. And 631, it's going to be New Hampshire 550-0465. Blue 2014 Subaru Crosstrek.

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1: And that van mechanical issues that Bethlehem 3 had, they're going to be parked at the market. They have a tow truck coming. All units will be clear.
0: Message received, Franconia 2.

Charlie 2, go ahead. 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

Littleton Fire Department. Twin Saints Littleton Fire Department, respond to 103 Tramway Drive in Franconia, East Cannon Mountain Tramway, for 17 Delta, 64-year-old female, conscious and breathing, injured arm, not very responsive. Again, Twin State Littleton Fire Department, respond to 103 Tramway Drive in Franconia, the Cannon Mountain Tramway, 17 Delta, 64-year-old female, conscious and breathing, injured arm, and not very responsive. 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
0: Just text me the phone number.
1: You cut out. 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
1: Relay to Littleton 7. It's a pleasure. This is an employee that they've had this happen with a number in the last couple of weeks. Confirmed it is his number and there's an emergency. I'm going to get here. 7 can get up with me if you want to.
0: Message received, Sheriff 6.

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1: Lancaster Road, New Hampshire, 556-5150. And the RO is not the operator, but an operator by code when you're clear.
0: Go ahead with it.
1: Laura Henry Lincoln, 16816192.
0: Received to a Benjamin Chrisman. He's active on a youth license until 7 of 27.
2: Good.
0: 8 of 25, speeding 1 to 10 over the limit of 55, which resulted in a hearing for under 20, and he got a warning for that. Again, he is active on a youth license.
2: Okay.

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Ten one. 10-4.

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Rygate, Central and Glad. Rygate, Central and Glad. Rygate, Central and Glad. Rygate, Central and Glad. Rygate, Central and Glad. Rygate, Central and Glad. Rygate, Central and Glad.

0: Can you just be the call for service? I stopped and told a couple of children to put bicycle helmets on and actually handed out one helmet to one of the children. Can you just make a quick call and close it out for me, please? It's going to be on Lancaster Road.
1: It's

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0: I have a neighbor dispute. Verbal for the most part. They are threatening to hit the caller. 24 Melcher Street. The person in question was in apartment 1 and is coming to apartment 2 threatening to kick them out and threatening to hit them. It's Nikki McLean. Right now they have gone back to their apartment in number 1, but it's an ongoing issue.

0: 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I think I'm off at the wrong apartment.
1: 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Pentagon 1, that's going to be 24 miles to your apartment, too.

0: Frank Astro 1 to Delta.
1: Frank Astro 1.
0: Frank Astro 7, 10-1, I'll be 10-2.
1: Say Frank Astro 1.

0: 031 Grafton.
1: 1.
0: Can you call the calling party back and tell them I'm outside? Nobody's coming to the doors here.

0: yourself.
1: Thank you.
0: Thank you.
1: Thank you, Chef.

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0: Graph into Waterville 6 for status.
1: Waterville 3, draft him. You can show us clear that call. Negative contact.
0: Thank you, Waterville 3.

0: 23. You're back in service, 1634.
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1: Go ahead.
2: Sonora Henry Lincoln, 12591581. I don't need a read back. Possibly a 23 check.

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1: Zero.
0: Proceed. The Lancaster 7. It's subject to a traffic hazard. It's going to be a WW Berry transportation. There's going to be two batteries in the middle of the road that are leaking battery acid, causing a bit of a traffic hazard.
2: 10-5, you can let the Grove City units know, please, that is their jurisdiction there. Someone just barely left the side of my cruiser telling me about it, and I was going to call in.
0: Lancaster 7.

0: 623 on South.
1: 623, 10-3.
0: That is known. I'll be 10-7-9. You can close that graph 9.
1: 10-5.

0: Houston, going Grafton. I'm breaking off here. I'm heading down to that housing.
1: Racing, Grafton 1.

0: notifying Hurstville.
1: Okay, notify New Hampshire DOT of that as well. I'll get them off the road, but they're not going in my car, especially if they're leaking acid.
0: What do you think?

0: 06, Rasmussen.
1: Ten six.
0: Ten two.
1: Master receive chef six. If you get on scene to see those batteries, we know what kind they are, truck, car, lithium, etc.

0: Councilman, go ahead.
1: I'm here.
0: Received Groveton 1, and as an update, we did call DOT. They're kind of uncertain. They need to know what it is first, and then they have to speak with a foreman afterwards.
1: Well, like I said, I'm out of the area. I haven't come upon them yet. I passed W. Barry's. I'm heading towards Lancaster.
0: Received Groveton 1.

0: short.
1: You're fine on any batteries. I'm all in the Lancaster, passing APs. I'm going to turn around here.
0: Receive.

0: Destiny 1.
1: Just to be safe, can you call the DOT guys back and just let them know we're all good, they're gone, so that they're not waiting around?
0: Affirmative, just did that, they're all set.
1: 10-5, thank you guys.

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1: Sure.
0: Just took a VIN verification for 189 Grange Road. 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

0: 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That phone's ringing. My copy's a call back. Can you show me off at the verification?
1: That phone's ringing.

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0: You control myself in 9, 10-2.
1: I'll just do that right.

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1: Lancaster 7.
0: Off of that.
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Then NORPAC to Dalton EMS and Whitefield Ambulance, 50 Wells Road in Dalton, 17 Bravo, 70-year-old female, conscious and breathing, had an unwitnessed fall and might have hit her head. Same with someone at 17 Bravo.

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1: Dalton K1,
0: you're responding.
1: Dalton K1 responding, thank you for me. NORPAC, Dalton M11. Dalton M11, go ahead. 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

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Mountain 5. Took a 911 hang-up call in the area of 1267 Main Street. I guess the closest area is going to be 187, correction, near Riverside Village. It's a 911 hang-up. They disconnected upon answering 911, and 911 said they called them back, sent a text through Texty and TTY. They have nothing. I'll drive by, check the area. 46.

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0: Michael, they went off at LRH 18.

0: 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I'm off at 479 Birches Road to attempt to return some found property. 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
0: 10,